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1: Henry.
0: Can you run a 20 for me?
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0: New Hampshire 475-7620, 475-7620.
1: It's on a silver Super Impreza. Two over Sun out of Nashville. Active negative 2-3.
0: Copy, can you print that out? I'm gonna come grab that.

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1: Your OF is 1001. Again, 1001 OF.
0: Copy, thank you.

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Rescue 1, added to the call, 7, Jetty Lane, check a hazard. 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Ladder 2 to fire alarm. Ladder 2. What are we responding for? It's a lithium ion battery that is showing a couple of spots of small areas of swelling. Okay.

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1: She said she'd be out to try to flag you down. 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
2: Christy.
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Respond 36, Hunter Mill Way, for a fall, Delta level. That's Engine 1, A3, P1. Respond 36, Hunter Mill Way, for a fall, Delta level. Old Dairy Road in Snowberry Hollow, timeout 2224. 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
1: Golf 12,
0: 11. Both units, can you respond to assist the fire department at 36 Hunter Mill Way? They responded for a fall with a head injury, and they're reporting there's some belligerent people up there.
1: Copy, Hunter Mill.

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1: Seven.
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0: First of Jeremy, John, Edward, Robert, Edward, Mary, Young, last of McCarthy, Mary, Charles, Charles, Adam, Robert, Tom, Henry, Young. Date of birth is 129/56/129.
1: 10-5, say bye.

0: 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Jeremy is active out of the address, negative 23.
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0: 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Can you head up to 36 on Terminal Way?

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0: I'm receiving a 911 call for 21-21 Lindenmore Road. Sounds like a subject at the residence had a roommate pull a gun on him, and he's currently hiding in the home. I have a third-party caller on the line.
1: Copy. They're going to be clearing up on 100 mil. If we can clear them, and I'll start that way.
0: Step 5.

0: 36. Could you just go with that call one more time?
1: Response is 2121 Whittemore Road with Sam 2. It's going to be for a subject that pulled a firearm on his roommate. The roommate is currently hiding. Sounds like there's going to be a language barrier. I got his name, Juan, and a phone number. I'm going to try and give him a call.
0: Copy.
2: Headquarters 1015. You have 77 and to that as well.
1: Thank you.

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1: A3P1 and a member from Engine 1, transporting one to the Elliott.
0: Sam, 2-1.
2: 10-5, be advised, I did attempt to call back. It went straight to voicemail.
0: Copy. Do we have any other contacts at that address?
2: Stand by.

0: Italian 2, Farland.
1: Thank you, Lloyd.
0: Pitcher 1's taking the Medicar to Station 1. I'm in service.
1: Received. Angel 1 taking the Medicar to Station 1. Tie 2, you're in service.
2: Still lives there. It's not the subject that I called.
3: Copy. Headquarters for it.
2: All right, nothing.
3: I'll be clearing here. I can head towards Whittemore.

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1: Three six, I'm going out.

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1: Sorry.
0: Just clarifying, did they say code 5?
1: Affirmative.
0: Copy.

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1: Heather.
0: Multiple subjects detained right now.
1: I have multiple subjects detained.

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1: Residence is clear.
0: Stand by, residence is clear.
2: Units in the house, firearms possibly in a backpack. He said it's in a little backpack. That's where he kept it.
3: Engine 1.

0: 36. We have 4, but still mean, by the way.
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2: Headquarters 46.
1: 46.
2: Are you able to run someone out of Mexico?
1: I can run for 23. You can go with it.
2: First is going to be two names. It's John Ocean, Sam Edward, Adam Lincoln, Boston, Edward Robert, Tom Ocean. Should be Jose Alberto. Middle should be Garcia. Last is Adam Lincoln, Boston, Ocean Robert, Tom, Adam Norris, Tom Edward. Date of birth is 3/30/96.

0: 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Jose is showing negative 23.
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0: headquarters for
1: it. All right, Heather.
0: Send a copy on a second out of Mexico.
1: Heather.
0: It's going to be last of two. It's going to be Cruz Jimenez, C-R-U-Z-J-I-M-E-N-E-V. First of Emmanuel, E-M-A-N-U-E-L. Date of birth is going to be 12-4-2004. 12-4-2004.
1: Emmanuel is negative 26.
0: Copy, thank you.

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1: 46, 10-3.
0: Hey, George, to see if we have a Jasper Perez in-house. I'll spell it to you in a second.
1: Okay.
0: This is going to be Paul Edward Robert Edward Zebra. First is going to be George Adam Sam Paul Adam Robert. I don't have the address.
1: Perfect.

0: Robert, 46.
1: 46.
0: That subject I just had you check in house, I have a date of birth for him.
1: Okay.
0: 724-97,
1: 724-97.
0: Can you just run him 23, please?
1: He is -20.
0: Copy, thank you.
1: Four six from headquarters. Correction on that, I'm seeing some 23 hits with a subject named Gaspar Perez Santiago with that date of birth. If you can just confirm, I have some descriptors if you need it.
0: With the descriptors, can you also send a photo to my 10-9, please?
1: Negative on the photo, I didn't get a 22 to return. I'm just seeing 23. I'm seeing 5'5", 175, black and brown. For eye and hair color.
0: Are there any tattoos or anything?
1: Negative, and it looks like they're all non-extraditable anyway. One of them does say violent tendencies.
0: Copy, thank you.
2: Headquarters, same to
1: you. Okay.
2: If you haven't, can you try to run that subject cross agency, see if he has any New Hampshire contacts and a booking photo we can look at?
1: Okay.

0: Sam 2, Sun High Course.
1: Go ahead.
0: I ran that name across agency. There was no date of birth under the subject, but there was a contact in Nashua for Gaspar Perez, reporting party for theft.

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0: 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Are you clear for starting?
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0: you. At your earliest convenience, could I just get an incident report for the Hunter Mill call?
1: Never.
2: Orders 46.
1: Nothing.
2: Me, 1011, if I can get the Sally and 36 is also with me. And whenever you're ready for ending.
1: Nothing.
2: Four four five three five point eight. 4435 5.8.
1: Okay.
2: Sorry, just changed to 0.9.
1: Okay.

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0: 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Car 13 is not turning on.

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0: Main route to Rock County with the 17. Are you clear for my starting?
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0: 18566.3, 18566.3. Can you also let Rock know, please?
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0: Panels indicating a smoke detector in the stairwell. Bravo, on Division 2, we're investigating. I'll pass command to you.
1: 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We're investigating a smoke detector activation, stairwell B, floor 2.
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Ladder 2, A3, respond 50 Woodmont Ave, Building C, Apartment 208, Bravo level for a fall. Ladder 2 and A3, respond 50 Woodmont Ave, Building C, Apartment 208, Bravo level for a fall. General Stark Drive and Governor Bell Drive, timeout 619.

0: together, so you're probably the first 20.
1: Okay.
0: Mass Chaser 3, Tom Zulu, Victor 27. Again, Mass 3, TVV 27.

72, I have that coming back on a Honda Prologue color black to a Mateus Martins da Silva, showing active negative 23. That's my operator. Bye-bye.

0: 72 for the second 20. 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
1: Seven.
0: I have the operator of that vehicle when you're ready.
1: Okay.
0: So I'll give you a main license. I can give it to you by name. It's going to be last of Robert, Edward, Ida, Nora, Delta, Lincoln. First of Lauren, common spelling. Date of birth is going to be 7/30 of 64. 7/30 of 64 out of Maine.

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0: 102 warning pond, New Hampshire, 494-6847. 494-6847.
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0: 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I'm calling P1, paramedic 1.
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0: headquarters, 3-1. I'll be clear. Sam 7 will be there for a few more minutes. Clear 0.
1: Jeffrey.
0: Clear 1.
1: Standby. Lincoln 3-1.
0: 3-1, Auburn Matthew.
1: Can you respond to 7 Rockingham Road for a lockout? Let's say 2006 Toyota.
0: Definitely.

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1: K1.
0: Look, we're on high sample. Is that on your missing box today?
1: Affirmative.
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1: Stand by.

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0: High Range, Coventry, New Hampshire, 564-1374, 564-1374.
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1: 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Being a Leo Montmini, who's called in by DMC Primary Care. He's concerned because he suffers from depression. They haven't had contact since June 30th.
0: True, I got you. Mammoth.
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0: Hey, contact with Hill. Check's okay. 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I'll call him there. We'll be clear.
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0: Can you start towards 8A Charlie Car Lane for a disturbance?

0: 35 Sam 7s responding from the station. It's going to be a 37-year-old male who's apparently staying at the residence, was having a verbal argument with one of the other subjects there. He's now waiting in the vehicle in the driveway, apparently does not have a license.
1: Copy.

0: 312 CN 7 and 30. One way. Just a reminder that that section of Pillsbury is shut down, so we'll have to come through Hovey.
1: Copy, thank you.

0: 31 and Sam 7, subject has exited the vehicle, is now arguing with the caller.
1: Copy. Now, can you go to the numerical again?
0: It's going to be 8A trolley car.
1: Copy, 8A.
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1: That's right.
0: Headquarters from David 17.
1: David 17, 10-3.
0: Somebody on the follow-up at 491 Mammoth Road, apartment 11.
1: 10-5.
0: Three 1 and same 7, check your
2: staff. Record 5. Stand by. You copy A and you have to lay flight code?
0: Tyler.
2: There'll be NHL 121-562-43. NHL 121-562-43.

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0: 25. Too far.

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0: The NHL 153-638-18. 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
1: 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Negative 23.

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Ladder 2, Medic 3, 8 Charlie Car Lane, Unit A, no determinant, first IQ valve. Ladder 2, Medic 3, 8 Charlie Car Lane, Unit A, no determinant, first IQ valve. Heavy road in the dead end, P25S3.

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0: 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I'm en route if that's what you need. Just wait for a cruiser.
1: Copy. I was just going to cancel whoever was coming this a second. We should be all set.

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OBF 190, wanting time for follow-up. 10-1.

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0: 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Trooper Slim.
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1: First vehicle comes back to a Susan, active in town, -23 on the red Toyota RAV4. Your second vehicle comes back to a Steven out of Hudson, active -23 on the white Ford Security.
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0: on a 09 Honda Accord color silver to a Garson Hall, active at a Goffstown, that goes 23.
1: Is it expired or is it valid?
0: It's active. The CDL was expired.
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0: Hello.
1: Headquarters 40, copy south. 93 northbound by 102.
2: Standard.
1: 93 northbound by mile marker 12 by 102 in New Hampshire, 563-3289. 563-3289.
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0: 28 minutes just to line, New Hampshire. 572-0326. 572-0326. The Blue Dodge Journey.
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0: Logan, can you respond to 76 Old National Road? I have a caller who's walking in the area, reporting he could hear glass breaking and voices inside what he thought is an abandoned house. He did not see anyone, but he did see glass break. He is no longer on scene.
1: 40, Crawford.

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0: 46 and 60 from headquarters.
1: 46 PH Mammoth.
0: Well, if you need to start responding to the area of the Dunkin' Donuts on Rockingham Road, it's going to be for a disturbance. Had a manager report that a female had walked in causing a disturbance, asking for gas money. When they stated that they weren't going to give her gas money, she dumped a water bottle in the lobby and started walking towards the Noria. Did describe her as a white female, black hair, black top, black pants, and her vehicle is still parked in the front parking lot. I do have a 20 when you're clear.
1: Go ahead.
0: It's going to be New Hampshire 20-566-3542. Again, 566-3542. It's on a 2013 Volkswagen Jetta color silver.
1: Bobby Gilligan, what she was wearing?
0: It's going to be a white female with a black top, black pants, and she does have black hair as well.
1: Thank you. I'm in the area, Chuckle.
0: Seven.
2: 4310.
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1: Sanders.
0: There is broken glass, and I do have an unsecured door in the back. Let me stand by for 60 to get a thermal clear out. Commission 6-1.
1: Hello.
2: Engine 2-1-3. Nothing obvious from two sides. Building has been evacuated. We'll be investigating.
3: Engine 2, you're on scene. Nothing obvious from two sides. Building has been evacuated. We'll be investigating.

0: 4014. I'm on 145.
1: Copy. I'm on the 336.

0: Six out.
1: Heather.
0: She's under control. She's out with a female. Be heading out at Dunkin' Donuts. Make contact with
1: them. And you too.
2: We'll be under control. We can hold engine 2 while the company's in service.
1: Under control, holding engine 2, engine 1, ladder 2, the battalion, going service.

0: caller. 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

0: 56 from Sudan.
1: Never.
0: Just advising, they're going to want to sort of the conduct charges pressed on her. It can be pretty moment to get in.
1: Copy the first part. What did you end with?
0: You guys can go back here. I'll fill you in more.
1: Copy.
2: And he's back on.

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1: Sorry.
0: Residence was clear, nothing found. Fully clear.
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Deva? Adriana Slani, a 90-year-old female that fell and hit her head.

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0: A21 Action Boulevard in DaVita Dialysis for an Alpha Level 6 person. A21 Action Boulevard in DaVita Dialysis for an Alpha Level 6 person. Asher Road in the dead end, P19 at 4.
1: Six Chicken says.
0: A2, you're on responding. You have a 31-year-old male with a broken catheter.

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Both units, can you check the abandoned 901 open line elevator alarm coming as elevator 2 at 30 Main Street? 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
1: Go ahead.
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1: I'm 10-11. I was about to head that way.
0: Copy. I can start that way from 20 in Boulder. 20 in Wyoming.
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0: 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Animal's dead. Should be moving along shortly.
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2: 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Showing us front motion, there was contact with a key holder. She requested dispatch.

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